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I am Cameron Buchholz, and tomorrow night out in Concho, Lucky Star Casino, Lucky Star Amphitheater, big rock show. 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First show of the season there at Lucky Star Amphitheater. 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I know they're working on some stuff, and you know, stuff will happen. But show tomorrow night, Lucky Star Amphitheater, Lucky Star Casino in Concho, just north of El Reno there. ZZ Top live around Oklahoma City tomorrow night.

Hey, this is Dexter from The Offspring. You know, when we're passing through Oklahoma, not that we pass through Oklahoma. I stay when I go to Oklahoma. But when we're in Oklahoma, the tour bus radio is on Rock 100.5 The Cat, Oklahoma's home for pure rock.

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Bow your head. The dudes from Quiet Riot are dead. It's a Rock 100.5 KATT. I am Cameron Buchholz, and the Cats anniversary trading cards. It's a new month. That means we have another new card for you when we are out and about broadcasting live at various locations. 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And usually when we're out and about, we still have the cards 1 and 2. I don't know how long those are going to last, but for now, we've got those 2. So get the first 3 cards. Also, there's a special edition card out right now. I don't know if we're going to have it at every live broadcast, but at least some of them. I know Jake had it today out at Lucky Star Casino. So again, cat.com to find out where we are going to be and get those Cat Anniversary trading cards.

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1: 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We started a new deal. Five Finger Death Punch World Tour. You get to go. 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Also, Mark Rogers back in with sports. 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Lauren Cron Showbiz News. 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
9: 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Overflowing toilets will need to be quickly fixed as this causes major discomfort. Symptoms due to clogged drains will be relieved by a consultation with a Roto-Rooter professional. Any silverware that a child may have fed to the garbage disposal will be returned to the owner, but may have side effects such as damage to flatware. A lost ring down a sink drain may be retrievable, but you will be required to create your own story as to how it got there in the first place. 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
17: You know, I watched a video the other day about kids getting landlines at home. We haven't had a landline in my house in I can't even tell you how long. But seeing these parents about my age being teleported back to their own childhoods, a simpler time before screens, was really powerful. And as for the kids, they sat and had conversations with their grandparents without multitasking or being distracted by a screen. I thought this was a great way to have kids stay in touch with family members and friends without getting sucked into the smartphone era too young. Of course, you need other people close by to hop on board as well if this is something that's going to work. Perhaps most important, I realized, these relics can be a great conversation starter with your children. You can talk about what it really means to be connected in this day and age. Things have changed a lot. I'm Dr. Sanjay Gupta, helping you live a better life.
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wanna be my girl. Take my hand and come with me, because you look so fine that I really want to make you mine. I say you look so fine that I really want to make you mine. 4, 5, 6, come on and get your kicks. Now you don't need

I Prevail, Deep End, Rock 100.5, The Legendary Cat. It's Cameron Buchholz, and I got some Audio Slave on the way. Also, Zeppelin, Smashing Pumpkins, and Foo Fighters for your Friday night. Steve Gorman takes over after 10, but right now it's Pearl Jam, Black Cat.

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10: 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Toys flushed down the toilet will be retrieved, but we highly recommend that toys do not get returned to the children. 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Symptoms due to clogged drains will be relieved by a consultation with a Roto-Rooter professional. Any silverware that a child may have fed to the garbage disposal will be returned to the owner, but may have side effects such as damage to flatware. A lost ring down a sink drain may be retrievable, but you will be required to create your own story as to how it got there in the first place. Roto-Rooter, house calls are our specialty.
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24: It is currently 69 degrees and clear tonight. Overnight low of 57. Tomorrow, 35% chance of rain, high of 86. And then on Sunday, 90% chance of rain, high of just 71.

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Fighters, best of you, rock 100.5. It's Cameron Buchholz, but I am getting out of here. Steve Gorman is in after 10, and I will talk to you next Sunday evening, 7 p.m. for the Cats Pure Rock 20. But right now, it's Aerosmith. Dream on the legendary Cat.

0: Van Halen with Panama. That is a fantastic way to kick off a weekend. It's Friday night. We have already had a few minutes of straight up rock music. And we've got about five more hours to go. So, yeah, I'd say it's all things considered, it's a pretty good night. April, it is May the 8th. That is 5-8. And that reminds me that there is a rock and roll band from Athens, Georgia, that have been playing for over 35 years. And the band is called 5-8 because every member of the band is 5 feet 8 inches tall.
1: Are you just making this up? Because this is you're crazy right now.
0: I kid you not. That's a real thing.
1: Wow. Okay, that'll be fun to see. I mean, it might be hard to see if they're on stage and they're so short, so it actually might be a little difficult.
0: Only you would say a bunch of 5'8 guys are short.
1: No, because I'm 5'9 and it makes my life so hard because it's like I like guys that are at least 5'9 or taller. You know, like it's hard on tall girls. That's what I'm just saying.
0: So the members of 5'8", sorry, I was giving you a little love and now April's putting it down. We're just going to move on with it. Here's George Thorogood, Bad to the Bone.
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0: The Who behind Blue Eyes on Steve Gorman Rocks. My mom, Imelda Gorman, had beautiful blue eyes, and I'm thinking of her as it is Mother's Day weekend. I lost my mom a little over a year ago. She was 97 years old. She had a wonderful life. She's one of the happiest people I've ever known. And so I'll be thinking about her a lot this Sunday, of course. Happy Mother's Day to all. The day today, May 8th, a day that jumps off my calendar every single year for a whole lot of reasons. A bunch of crazy stuff has happened in my life on May 8th. And this dates back to 1982. And I can't go into all of it. A lot of it's kind of, you know, just stuff that I care about. But I will say this. I was driving on a highway on May 8th, 1982, for the first time in my life in a car alone. I'd only had my license for a few months. And I drove 60 miles, which felt like 500 miles, to be in the car by myself for an hour and a half. It was one of the most exciting mornings of my life. And I heard a song by Toto called Rosanna on the radio that day. It was the brand new single. And I heard it probably three times on that drive. I met a girl that day that I later dated for 3 years. All in all, it was a big day. And so for whatever reason, anytime I hear Rosanna by Toto, anytime it's May 8th, I'm 16 years old again, in a car, on the road. Just a good memory. Just something that hits me every year on this day. Happy May 8th.
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0: As I've gotten older, I see clearly how much my mom always showed up for me. And now, every day, I see my wife always showing up for our kids. So for Mother's Day this year, I'm not going to get her the same old flowers and brunch thing. I'm going for something she can enjoy every single day. 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

Led Zeppelin with Black Dog, the song that kicks off Led Zeppelin 4 right here on Steve Gorman Rocks. Shortly after Led Zeppelin 4 was released, Led Zeppelin started their own record company, Swan Song Records, and they signed a brand new supergroup called Bad Company from Desolation Angels. This is Rock and Roll Fantasy. You're on the Cat, and this is Steve Gorman Rocks.

0: Bad Company, Rock and Roll Fantasy on Steve Gorman Rocks. I mentioned that Bad Company was signed by Led Zeppelin to their record label, Swan Song Records. Simon Kirk, drummer of Bad Company, told the story once of John Bonham calling a meeting for Bad Company to tell them that it was expected that they be professional on the road. They're not kids anymore. This is business. We need you to go out on the road and be pros. The idea that John Bonham, Bonzo from Led Zeppelin, was telling them to walk a straight and narrow line, mind their P's and Q's. Come on, man. That's just too classic. The band Queen never walked a straight line. They were as audacious, as bombastic, and as legendarily hedonistic as any band in 70s rock history. And along the way, they wrote some truly beautiful songs, like this one, Somebody to Love.
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0: It's time for Questionable Wisdom on Steve Gorman Rocks. 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
1: Listening on V100 out in Topeka, we got James who needs some advice.
2: Okay.
1: Now, James says he's got a coworker who constantly makes passive-aggressive comments to undermine his work.
2: Uh-oh.
1: So last week, James had finished a project and his coworker says in front of everyone, he goes, "Wow, you did a great job for someone with your level of computer skills."
2: Ooh.
1: Steve, he wants to know what he should do.
2: Well, James, if you're not desperate to maintain this job, then the response to that should have been, "Wow, and look at you for someone who has no understanding of human skills. You have a job." Or have a conversation with this guy privately where you just say to him, "You want to keep making passive-aggressive comments, you want to undermine me, go for it, because I don't care. I'm just going to do the best job I can, and you can just, you know, go on about your business." You have to give this guy a chance to come back around and be a human. You can't complain about the way someone's treating you if you're not going to address it with that person. Now, if you address it and nothing changes, then you can complain about that guy. But the first step is to try to confront and deal with it directly and get it out of the way.
1: I feel like I would get a bag of dog poop and write on the bag your computer skills and just leave it on his desk, saying this is his computer skills.
2: All right, well, there you have it, James. You either address this like an adult or you just go straight to the scat attack. It's up to you, bud.
3: Steve Gorman rocks the cat.
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0: ZZ Top with Legs from the Eliminator album, 1983. ZZ Top got started in the late 60s. And, you know, throughout the 70s, they had a great career, a little bit bigger with every passing year. They were at a point where in a lot of parts of the world, they could play arenas by the end of the 70s. But they were still sort of like a cult band. Like, they didn't have pop hits. They didn't have top 40 hits. They had albums people loved. They had the great Billy Gibbons, one of the best guitarists of his or any generation. They were just a badass band. That little old band from Texas had really risen to the top of what a little old band can do. It was the 1983 album Eliminator that changed everything. That's when ZZ Top had those top 10 pop hits. That's when MTV embraced the band. That's when they went from that little old band from Texas to the biggest band on the planet. They became almost like cartoon characters with those long beards. ZZ Top before Eliminator and ZZ Top after Eliminator. Two very different stories.
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0: 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It's time for Friday Night Live on Steve Gorman Rocks. 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
0: Okay, great.
1: 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I'm Alice Cooper, and you're listening to Steve Gorman Rocks. 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
2: Steve Gorman Sports. The NBA playoffs, the NHL playoffs, so many great things going on. Every night there's at least one game that I'm really happy to watch. And last night I watched the Los Angeles Lakers lose their second game of the series to the Oklahoma City Thunder. I think it's safe to say the Thunder will not only win the series, they'll probably sweep. Last night the Lakers shot the ball really well. They played great defense. For the team they have, decimated by injuries, the Los Angeles Lakers played as good a game as you could realistically hope they could play. And they still lost the game by 20 points. The Oklahoma City Thunder are the most complete team in the league. A lot of people voted Shea Gilgeous-Alexander the MVP. And I actually think he's on such a good team. Is he really the MVP? I mean, they would be a great team without him. But that's neither here nor there. Until I see something different from either the Spurs or the Timberwolves in the next series, I don't imagine the Oklahoma City Thunder are going to have a problem with anybody this year. That back-to-back NBA title, if they stay healthy, that's as good as a done deal. 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
13: 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We're giving out Steve's number so you can do just that. 844-446-7626. 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

Whitesnake, here I go again on Steve Gorman Rocks. The great David Coverdale joined Deep Purple at 19 years old. Man, talk about jumping into the deep end right out of the gate. Billy Squier hit the big time in 1981 with Don't Say No. From that album, this is My Kind of Lover. Steve Gorman Rocks the Cat.

Billy Squire, My Kind of Lover on Steve Gorman Rocks. Tom Petty and the Heartbreakers, by the late 70s, had established themselves as one of the great American rock and roll bands of the scene. Tom, with every subsequent album, solidified his reputation as one of the great singer-songwriters, one of the great writers of his generation. In the mid-80s, though, he was already feeling a little boxed in by the rock and roll, the southern-tinged Americana vibe. He needed something different, and he got in touch with Dave Stewart from Eurythmics. When I first heard they were working together, I was surprised. I thought, what are they going to cook up? Well, what they cooked up was a bunch of great songs with a little bit of a different sound, different production. That's what Tom needed. He needed to make sure he wasn't just repeating himself. Enter Dave Stewart, and at the time, easily the most unique single of Tom Petty's career, Don't Come Around Here No More. Rock 100.5, Steve Gorman Rocks.

0: I died and you walked by and said no.
1: Pearl Jam with Even Flow on Steve Gorman Rocks. The band Pearl Jam right now still not letting the world know who their next drummer is going to be. Matt Cameron stepped down from the band last year after almost 30 years drumming for Pearl Jam. He was their fifth or sixth drummer, but obviously the one who stayed around for the longest by a wide margin. One of the first drummers to play with the guys in Pearl Jam was Jack Irons. He'd been in the Red Hot Chili Peppers in the 80s. He was friends with these guys from Seattle that were putting a new band together, played on some demos, didn't want to move to Seattle, didn't want to commit full-time to the band, but he's the guy, Jack Irons, who said, hey, I know a singer down in San Diego. Maybe you guys could get together with him. That's how Eddie Vedder met his future bandmates. Pearl Jam, since 1991, always doing it their way. Steve Gorman Rocks, The Cat.

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1: The spirit of radio is that feeling you have when you are 15 years old and your friend gets a driver's license, but you don't have yours yet, and they come and pick you up, and he doesn't have a convertible because it's not a movie, it's real life. Uh-huh. But you do put the windows down, and you're driving around in the summer, and you're mm-hmm. thinking about maybe we're going to cruise by a house and see if these girls are there, but you chicken out. But then you got a good rock song on the radio, mm-hmm. and it doesn't matter, and you got a Slurpee, and you're thinking about one of these days we're going to get the guts to try to go into the liquor store and get something with a fake ID, but we're not ready yet. But anyway, here's that song I love, and let's just drive around some more, and yes. I got to be home by 10, and then you yes. get home at 9:59, and you're like, yeah, man, that was the best night of my life. That's the spirit of radio.
0: Steve, I need that on a t-shirt. That was incredible.
1: Well, I tell you what, we'll go into the files later. We'll rewind all that. We'll print it out. We'll put it on t-shirts. We'll put it on stickers. I want to see a tattoo myself.
0: That's not going to be my first tattoo. That's incredible, and truly the spirit of radio.
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0: The Doors with Riders on the Storm on Steve Gorman Rocks. A very haunting vocal performance from Jim Morrison. Not at all over the top. The most understated, arguably, vocal performance of his entire career. And, interestingly enough, the last song Jim Morrison ever recorded for The Doors. He put that vocal take together, walked out of the studio. Within a few days, he was off to Paris, where within a few months, he would die of an overdose. Jim Morrison did die in Paris. There's no question about that in my mind. But a lot of people started saying, what if he didn't? Maybe he just wanted to get away. Maybe he faked his own death. That would be great if it were true, but it's not. Even before the internet, rumors would take off and fly around. Word of mouth, forever the greatest way to spread information if you want people to believe it. But I never bought into that one. I thought there was a better likelihood of Elvis being around than Jim Morrison. Jim was just too romantic a guy. The idea of going to Paris and dying there, and it just seems like something he would have actually thought was pretty cool.
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25: 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One psychologist we spoke to said he sees this as a reflection of parents' desire to build core capacities in their children: resilience, curiosity, self-regulation, empathy. These things don't grow automatically, but are built through lived experience. I'm Dr. Sanjay Gupta, helping you live a better life.
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0: Steve Miller Band, The Joker, their 1973 album. The title track there, up until that point anyway, was the biggest hit he had ever enjoyed in America. The first legitimate hit for the band Kiss saved their career. Kiss has had more hits than you can count on two hands. The lead track to the Destroyer album on that list. This is Detroit Rock City.
1: 100.5 The Cat.

Kiss with Detroit Rock City on Steve Gorman Rocks. Gene Simmons and Paul Stanley, a great songwriting duo. I guess the word is that they didn't necessarily always write songs together. They both wrote. They would help each other out. But kind of like Lennon and McCartney, they really just wrote their own songs. Now, who got credit for them is a different story. The band Queen operated largely the same way. All four members wrote songs. Different alliances would form. Quite famously, John Deacon and Freddie Mercury wrote Another One Bites the Dust together. These next two songs, one was just Brian May, the other was just Freddie Mercury. We will rock you. We are the champions. This is Steve Gorman Rocks on The Cat.

0: Queen with the double-sided single, We Will Rock You, We Are the Champions on Steve Gorman Rocks. Dogs really are the champions, April. You know this to be true.
1: What, like men that act inappropriate or actual
0: four-legged fuzzy creatures?
1: Oh, okay.
0: Our dog, Chauncey, we love him to death, but he ain't the best dog we ever had. I mean, that's just, there's no, yeah, there's.
1: He's going to bite you.
0: Clementine, the half Rottweiler, half Labrador Retriever that we had from 1993 until 2002. There's no topping this dog. She was our apex dog.
1: Does Chauncey know this?
0: He couldn't possibly care less.
1: Okay.
0: He hears the name Clementine and he just rolls his eyes and he's like, yeah, whatever. And he farts and eats another treat. He doesn't care. Let me tell you something. I think about Clementine every July on my son's birthday. And I'll tell you why. Rosemary was very, very, very, very pregnant. Mm-hmm. And the morning that she was to go into labor, Clementine woke up and was just wound up and was fit to be tied. And we spent the whole day going, what is wrong with her? What's happening? We would take her out to pee and she would run right back to the house. And then we'd say, let's go for a walk. We're trying to take her for a walk. And she would literally refuse. The dog sat down on the sidewalk on her leash and would not let us take her for a walk. That happened twice. We went back into our apartment and she was just pacing around the apartment the whole day. And we were really worried. We thought our dog must be sick or something.
1: Right, right.
0: Well, at some point during the afternoon, Rosemary's water broke. And the dog was running around like, I told you so, I told you so, I told you so, I told you so. Steve Gorman rocks the cat.
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23: A better life with Dr. Sanjay Gupta.
24: We are finally starting to learn more things we can do to keep our brains sharp as we age. A lot of people think crossword puzzles or Sudoku might do the trick, but the science doesn't really bear that out. What one recent study found, though, was that a certain type of brain training seems to have a significant impact on cognition as we get older. It wasn't memory or even problem-solving tasks that moved the needle. It was an interactive computerized game that tested the ability to recognize two separate images in faster and faster sequences. It's what we call a task of divided attention, in which you don't have a conscious strategy on how to improve. That's according to the study's lead author. You're just trying to do the best you can to figure out how to divide your attention. Now, the game in this study was called Double Decision. If you want to find it and try it out yourself. I'm Dr. Sanjay Gupta, helping you live a better life.
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26: 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And I remember when I was 22 years old, graduating Michigan, Desmond Howard being here. So every good magician has another trick up their sleeve. Ladies and gentlemen, welcome my friend Desmond Howard. And 30 years later, Desmond Howard came out on the stage. 70,000 people went bananas.
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28: Have you heard the one about the time Steve was in the airport with Metallica and Lars was very hungover and grumpy and Steve just had to add fuel to the fire by, well, I'll let him tell you.
29: I put Lars over my shoulder and spun him around trying to make him throw up. 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
28: 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This is

Metallica, Enter Sandman on Steve Gorman Rocks. The biggest song in Metallica's career, maybe not their biggest hit, but the most important, the most significant song, because that song ushered them into the mainstream. They were the world's biggest cult outsider band until 1991, and Enter Sandman hit every radio station and MTV at the same time, and nothing was ever the same. Kurt Hammett had a riff, a guitar riff, that he played. Do, do, do, do, do, bom, bom, bom, bom, bom, bom, bom, bom. Those two parts he played back and forth, and Lars said, hang on, play the first bit three times. Do, do, do, do, do, do, do, do, do, do, do, do, do, do, do, bom, bom, bom, bom, bom, bom. Lars is the one who heard that for what it could be. Metallica, a true team effort on everything they do, including songwriting. Rock 100.5, Steve Gorman Rocks.

0: Instant Karma, John Lennon on Steve Gorman Rocks. Incredible song. Like, rip your heart out, wear it on your sleeve, like, just makes you melt. There's not a lot of songs like that.
1: And April, you may be aware of this, maybe you're not. He wrote that song one morning. He recorded it that afternoon. It was released to radio stations all over the world 10 days later.
0: Stop it. Of course. He's a legend, and that is why.
1: He said later, I wrote it for breakfast, recorded it for dinner, and it was number one in 10 days. I mean, when you're a Beatle, you can do that.
0: Right. Exactly. That's so good.
1: And when you're Jimi Hendrix, you can cover a Bob Dylan song like this, All Along the Watchtower.
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2: Steve Gorman Sports. The NBA playoffs, the NHL playoffs, so many great things going on. Every night there's at least one game that I'm really happy to watch. And last night I watched the Los Angeles Lakers lose their second game of the series to the Oklahoma City Thunder. I think it's safe to say the Thunder will not only win the series, they'll probably sweep. Last night the Lakers shot the ball really well. They played great defense. For the team they have, decimated by injuries, the Los Angeles Lakers played as good a game as you could realistically hope they could play. And they still lost the game by 20 points. The Oklahoma City Thunder are the most complete team in the league. A lot of people voted Shai Gilgeous-Alexander the MVP, and I actually think he's on such a good team. Is he really the MVP? I mean, they would be a great team without him. But that's neither here nor there. Until I see something different from either the Spurs or the Timberwolves in the next series, I don't imagine the Oklahoma City Thunder are going to have a problem with anybody this year. That back-to-back NBA title, if they stay healthy, that's as good as a done deal. 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
23: We are finally starting to learn more things we can do to keep our brains sharp as we age. A lot of people think crossword puzzles or Sudoku might do the trick, but the science doesn't really bear that out. What one recent study found, though, was that a certain type of brain training seems to have a significant impact on cognition as we get older. It wasn't memory or even problem-solving tasks that moved the needle. It was an interactive computerized game that tested the ability to recognize two separate images in faster and faster sequences. It's what we call a task of divided attention, in which you don't have a conscious strategy on how to improve. That's according to the study's lead author. You're just trying to do the best you can to figure out how to divide your attention. Now, the game in this study was called Double Decision. If you want to find it and try it out yourself. I'm Dr. Sanjay Gupta, helping you live a better life.
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28: 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Let's get back to the show. 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

0: Journey, Wheel in the Sky on Steve Gorman Rocks from the Infinity album of 1978. We've got the Rolling Stones classic rock rewind, April Rose, with quite a Keith Richards story coming up. But first, here's Bon Jovi.
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1: 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On this day back in 2006, the Rolling Stones were forced to cancel their upcoming European tour because Keith Richards needed emergency brain surgery. Yeah, so the reason Keith needed the surgery might be the most Keith reason ever, okay? He was on vacation in Fiji and fell out of a coconut tree. Yeah, so Keith said it only stunned him a little. He continued on with his holiday, but then later a blinding headache set in. He said he knew the fun was over. Now, it turns out Keith fractured his skull. Yeah, and the pools of blood were causing clots in his brain. But the surgery was a success, and the surgeon was even a big Stones fan. I mean, come on, who is it? Now, if there's one rocker with nine lives, it's definitely Keith Richards. That's your Classic Rock Rewind. I'm April Rose, and this is Steve Gorman Rocks.
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0: Fleetwood Mac, Go Your Own Way on Steve Gorman Rocks. It's Mother's Day weekend, and I saw an article today about the best TV moms of all time. In my house as a kid, there was only one. I mean, there was a bunch, but there was one clear winner, and that was Carol Brady from the Brady Bunch. I watched the Brady Bunch every day after school for several years, two episodes a day, 5 days a week. It was just mandatory viewing for me when the Brady Bunch went into syndication in the early 70s. Big fan of the Partridge Family as well, but I didn't see that show nearly as often. Now, I loved music as a kid, and I loved the idea of being in a family band. I mean, I was the youngest kid of eight, and my mom was a great singer, so I would imagine, well, what if we were like the Partridge Family? But really, my family was more like the Brady Bunch in terms of every now and again, there'd be a massive blowout fight between siblings, and then we'd all kind of get it together and make sense of things and get along a little better. But TV moms, Carol Brady, followed in a distant second place by Mrs. Partridge from the Partridge Family. And then after that, I guess maybe Lily Munster, maybe Morticia Adams. I don't know. Who's your favorite TV mom?
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25: We are finally starting to learn more things we can do to keep our brains sharp as we age. A lot of people think crossword puzzles or Sudoku might do the trick, but the science doesn't really bear that out. What one recent study found, though, was that a certain type of brain training seems to have a significant impact on cognition as we get older. It wasn't memory or even problem-solving tasks that moved the needle. It was an interactive computerized game that tested the ability to recognize two separate images in faster and faster sequences. It's what we call a task of divided attention, in which you don't have a conscious strategy on how to improve. That's according to the study's lead author. You're just trying to do the best you can to figure out how to divide your attention. Now, the game in this study was called Double Decision. If you want to find it and try it out yourself. I'm Dr. Sanjay Gupta, helping you live a better life.
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0: Pink Floyd, Comfortably Numb on Steve Gorman Rocks. Okay, I saw a story today, kind of crazy, but it was explaining how you can keep your toast from getting soggy. Okay, so you get your piece of toast, you lay it on a plate, you butter it, you keep it laying down on the plate, and the butter soaks through and soaks through, and eventually it gets a little soggy, I guess. But this is what somebody suggested. Take your two pieces of toast out of the toaster and stand it up after it's been toasted. Lean the two pieces against each other like it's a tent. It lets the toast breathe, and apparently it maintains the crunch longer if you do that. If you lay your toast flat, it can trap steam underneath. I watched a guy explain this in great detail the whole time thinking, who eats so slowly that the toast gets soggy? And what's wrong with soggy toast? I didn't think you could make toast sound boring, but man, leaning it against each other like a tent? Come on, just give me the toast and let me eat it.
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Foreigner with Cold as Ice from the self-titled debut album from 1977. This is the beginning of the last hour of the week on Steve Gorman Rocks. And we're going to set you into the weekend in style. Cars, Scorpions, Rush, The Who. Right now it's Queen, Fat Bottomed Girls. This is Steve Gorman Rocks on

0: Hey, you.
1: Yeah, you with the radio on. Your neighbor's called.
0: Crank up the music. 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

0: It's time for Questionable Wisdom on Steve Gorman Rocks. Here's April Rose with tonight's question.
1: Listening on V100 out in Topeka, we got James who needs some advice.
2: Okay.
1: Now, James says he's got a coworker who constantly makes passive-aggressive comments to undermine his work.
2: Uh-oh.
1: So last week, James had finished a project and his coworker says in front of everyone, he goes, "Wow, you did a great job for someone with your level of computer skills."
2: Ooh.
1: Steve, he wants to know what he should do.
2: Well, James, if you're not desperate to maintain this job, then the response to that should have been, "Wow, and look at you for someone who has no understanding of human skills. You have a job." Or have a conversation with this guy privately where you just say to him, "You want to keep making passive-aggressive comments, you want to undermine me, go for it, because I don't care. I'm just going to do the best job I can, and you can just, you know, go on about your business." You have to give this guy a chance to come back around and be a human. You can't complain about the way someone's treating you if you're not going to address it with that person. Now, if you address it and nothing changes, then you can complain about that guy. But the first step is to try to confront and deal with it directly and get it out of the way.
1: I feel like I would get a bag of dog poop and write on the bag your computer skills and just leave it on his desk, saying this is his computer skills.
2: All right. Well, there you have it, James. You either address this like an adult or you just go straight to the scat attack. It's up to you, bud.
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10: Getting your heart broken can be really rough. It'll happen to most of us at some point in our lives. It's not just an emotional experience, it's a physical one too. Often described as getting the wind knocked out of you, a knot in your stomach, trouble sleeping. I recently spoke about this with Dr. Yoram Yovel, a psychiatrist and neuroscientist. He was on my podcast, Chasing Life. Now, he told me heartbreak doesn't have to last forever. And while your inclination might be to withdraw, isolate, and shut down, it's often the opposite of what supports healing. One of the things that helps us the most is reconnecting to other people you love. And the reverse is also true, he said. If someone you care about is struggling, don't give up on them. You hold the power to comfort loved ones that are in deep physical or emotional distress. I'm Dr. Sanjay Gupta, helping you live a better life.
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0: 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Now, let's get back to the music. 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

REO Speedwagon, Roll with the Changes, from one of the great album titles of all time. You can tune a piano, but you can't tune a fish. Here's Scorpions from Love at First Sting, 1984. Rock you like a hurricane. You're on the Cat, and this is Steve Gorman Rocks.

0: Scorpions, Rock You Like a Hurricane on Steve Gorman Rocks. That was from 1984 when the band was almost 20 years old. They formed that band in 1965. 17 years later, 1982, they had their first big hit in America with No One Like You. And they followed that up with Rock You Like a Hurricane, and their position was cemented. Biggest German band ever? I think that's a very safe bet. Biggest Canadian band ever? I kind of feel like it might be Rush. They're on the road this year for the first time in over a decade. They will be playing, Geddy Lee said, at least 38 different songs. They're ready to rock right now, and they're adding more to the rehearsal list from Permanent Waves. Here is Free Will.
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1: It's Friday, May the 8th. Let's look back today in rock music history, April.
2: Steve, I am so ready.
1: On this day in 2006, the Rolling Stones had to cancel their upcoming European tour because they announced Keith Richards had just undergone emergency brain surgery.
2: What? Why would you want to mess with his brain, though? Because he's a genius.
1: Well, he was on holiday in Fiji in the South Pacific, and he fell out of a coconut tree and gave himself a pretty serious concussion that led to a little swelling on the brain. He had to be airlifted to New Zealand for brain surgery. Woo! On this day in 1953, Alex Van Halen was born. Happy 73rd birthday to one of the great drummers in rock history. If his brother hadn't been Eddie Van Halen, I think people would talk about what an amazing drummer he is more often. But when your brother is the greatest guitarist, arguably, of all time, people overlook the fact that you also happen to be outstanding. Oh! On this day in 1996, a Los Angeles judge ruled against Tommy Lee and his wife Pamela Anderson in their attempt to keep Penthouse Magazine from publishing still photos from that X-rated home movie that had been stolen from their home. They didn't want the images published, and a judge said, sorry, better luck next time. Not cool, Penthouse.
0: Steve Gorman rocks the cat.
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16: Getting your heart broken can be really rough. It'll happen to most of us at some point in our lives. It's not just an emotional experience, it's a physical one too. Often described as getting the wind knocked out of you, a knot in your stomach, trouble sleeping. I recently spoke about this with Dr. Yoram Yovel, a psychiatrist and neuroscientist. He was on my podcast, Chasing Life. Now, he told me heartbreak doesn't have to last forever. And while your inclination might be to withdraw, isolate, and shut down, it's often the opposite of what supports healing. One of the things that helps us the most is reconnecting to other people you love. And the reverse is also true, he said. If someone you care about is struggling, don't give up on them. You hold the power to comfort loved ones that are in deep physical or emotional distress. I'm Dr. Sanjay Gupta, helping you live a better life.
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8: Yeah, whatever. 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

0: The Who, You Better You Bet on Steve Gorman Rocks, and You Better You Bet have a great weekend. April, any plans?
1: Just avoiding tornadoes here in Kansas, my home right now, and there were some tornado, you know, the warnings kind of go off once in a while just to make sure they're still working, and it kind of triggers a lot inside of you, and so, you know, I'm going to hunker down.
0: I think you're tempting fate by having a little dog named Toto, but that's between you and, you know, and the tornadoes themselves. Have a great weekend, everybody. We'll be back on Monday night for 5 more hours of great tunes. We'll talk to you then.
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Pierce the Veil. So far, so good. So fake right here. It's Rock 100.5 FM, The Cat, here on the radio and streaming live 24/7 over at katt.com, as well as through the free Cat app that you can download for your phone, whether you have an Apple or an Android device. And here, coming up in just a few minutes, we got some Dogstar, we got some Nirvana, Rage Against the Machine, AC/DC, Sublime, and so much more. And then here, coming up on Monday, Rock 100.5 The Cat will be back in Midwest City here this coming Monday, May 11th, after 2 p.m. Jake Daniels is returning to J&R Battery and Tire, loaded with Cat swag, the latest Cat anniversary trading cards, and the best deals on new $99 batteries with multi-year warranties, high-octane petrol, 110, racing fuel, and, of course, the good vibes as well. The gas is better and cheaper at J&R Battery and Tire because they aren't like the big chain gas stations with 50 pumps, huge lots, restaurants, and grocery stores inside. 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J&R Battery and Tire here this Monday on May 11th with Rock 100.5 FM The Cat. Until then, I'm Travis, and thank you for tuning in here for your Saturday morning. Let's jump on into some Candlebox here at Rock 100.5 FM The Cat.

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11: Temperatures up to 85 degrees for today with a 60% chance of thunderstorms. Here on your Sunday, finishing the weekend with highs up to 72 degrees with a 70% chance of scattered thunderstorms as well. So for right now, let's jump into some Nirvana. 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

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Now you do what they told you. 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Now you do what they told you.

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And now you do what they told you. And now you do what they told you. 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

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I'm Travis, and thank you for tuning in here for your Saturday morning. We got some Godsmack, and we got some Evanescence here before 4 o'clock. After 4, we'll move into some Foreigner, some Linkin Park, the Black Crowes, and so much more. Hope you're having a good day out there. It's a decent Saturday so far. I mean, I'm still awake here and doing this and all that stuff. Looking forward to the day. Just a little bit more of a countdown here until the new Mandalorian and Grogu movie gets released here on May 22nd. I'm excited for that, so I hope you are too. And if you're not, that's okay too. There's plenty of other movies, like The Devil Wears Prada 2 just came out. And there's all sorts of other movies that I'm sure will be coming out here in the next couple of weeks to couple of months, you know, for the summer and all of that good stuff. But so much to look forward to for right now. Let's jump on into some Sublime. It's Rock 100.5 FM, The Cat.

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2: 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Monday morning right here on the Rick and Brad Show. We started a new deal. Five Finger Death Punch World Tour. You get to go? Yeah, we'll tell you how to make all that happen Monday morning with a new keyword. Also, Mark Rogers back in with sports, so we'll cover some more Thunder. Rick and Brad Theater, Lauren Cron Showbiz News, all happening Monday morning right here.
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So when you're not in your car and you're not on your phone, you can always turn on your computers and tune in through your internet browsers. I'm Travis, and thank you for tuning in just after 4 o'clock for your Saturday morning. Just a moment ago, we played just some Foreigner. Here coming up in a few minutes, we got The Offspring, we got Kiss, Volbeat, System of a Down, The Foo Fighters, and plenty more as we move on through the rest of your Saturday morning. Plus, we are now in the month of May, which means we are in month number 3 for the Cat's official trading cards. So from now through the end of the year, we've got a new card coming out each month for the rest of the year, like I said, and go on to any Cat Remote broadcast during the month of May to grab cards numbers 1, 2, and even now, card number 3. And the very limited edition Rock 100 All-Stars

the Cindy Skullkelly Davis cards for free. We've got the complete list of the Cat Remo broadcasts, what looks like for the rest of the month, over at KATT.com and through the free Cat app. So you can go and see all the cards, go look at all the cool designs, and then come on out to the remote broadcasts to come pick up those cards. Like today, we will be at David Stanley Chrysler Jeep and Dodge from 1 to 3 p.m. So make sure you head on over and go pick up some cards from there. You can also check out J&R Battery and Tire from 2 to 6 here on Monday down in Midwest City as well with Jake Daniels, and he'll have some cards for you too. So, until then, let's keep it going with the Black Crowes. It's Rock 100.5 FM, the legendary Cat.

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11: 60% chance of thunderstorms today with highs up to 85 and lows down into the 50s. Here on your Sunday, finishing the weekend with highs up to 72 with a 70% chance of scattered thunderstorms. So be on the lookout for that. 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

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I'm excited here in the next 6 months. System of a Down will be headlining the Sick New World Fest. They just did it over in Las Vegas back in April, and they're going to be at Fort Worth, the Texas Motor Speedway, here in October, and I'm excited to see them for that. First time I'm seeing System of a Down, so it'll be a good show. Plus, another band with Down in the name. Here in just another couple of weeks, we've got the return of CatFest veterans, Shinedown, right here in Oklahoma City on May 23rd over at the Paycom Center. It's a Saturday. They are stopping here in Oklahoma City for the Dance Kid Dance Act 2 tour, along with special guests Coheed and Cambria and Blackstone Cherry. You can also still get tickets over at the Paycom website or at the box office located downtown. You can also still text the word 8, E-I-G-H-T, not the number, but the word, to 405-860-KATT for a chance at free tickets to that show, courtesy of Live Nation and Rock 100.5 FM The Cat. In the meantime, we got some Green Day and we got some From Ashes to New here before 5 o'clock. After 5, we'll move into some Nickelback and some Shinedown, some Guns N' Roses, plenty more as we move on through the rest of the morning here. But for right now, it's Rock 100.5 FM The Cat. Let's jump into the latest from the Foo Fighters, Your Favorite Toy, here on Rock 100.5.

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Surge lights shine down right here. It's Rock 100.5 FM, The Cat. Here just after 5 o'clock on your Saturday morning at 100.5 FM here in Oklahoma City. 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I'm Travis, and thank you for tuning in here for your Saturday morning. Just after 5 o'clock, like I was saying a moment ago. But here in just 2 weeks, Shinedown will be performing over at the Paycom Center Saturday, May 23rd, right here in Oklahoma City. They'll also be joined by Coheed and Cambria and Blackstone Cherry, so make sure you go and get tickets to that show. 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Hope to see you at that show today. Also hope to see you at the show with Shinedown here in just 2 weeks. So, in the meantime, we've got some more coming up your way here with some Jimi Hendrix, some Giovanni and the Hired Guns, Everlast, Metallica, and The Warning. For right now, let's jump on into some Guns N' Roses. It's Rock 100.5 FM, The Cat.

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15: You and I have never met, but I'm willing to bet that there is something you would like to do, but you feel like you can't, that it's too hard, that you don't deserve it. A colleague of mine recently told me about this new book called Brave Shift, 30 Mindset Changes to Transform Your Life. It's written by a woman named Michelle Carrer. Carrer says the one thing most people forget when they set a goal is to attach a reason to it. Having that reason is big, because when you don't want to do something that's necessary to reach your goal, you can go back to your reason to find the motivation you need. Try to frame your goal as something you want to achieve, as opposed to being a bad part of yourself that you want to change. That will make you more likely to succeed, as will asking for help. All of us need it, and it makes people feel good to help you achieve your goals. I'm Dr. Sanjay Gupta, helping you live a better life.
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19: Temperatures up to 85 degrees for today with a 60% chance of thunderstorms, so be on the lookout for that. A 56 for the low this evening into the overnight. And then here on your Sunday, highs up to 72 with a 70% chance of thunderstorms. So be on the lookout for all of that weather here this weekend. For now, let's jump into some Jimi Hendrix. 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

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I'm Travis, and thank you for tuning in here for your Saturday morning. We got some Pantera, we got some President on the way here before 6 o'clock, and then after 6, we'll move on into some Nirvana, Imagine Dragons, some Dayseeker, and so much more as we move on through the rest of our Saturday morning. Hope you're having a good day out there, because guess what? If you missed out on our April sticker stops over at, over at Places for the 2026 Rock King Cat sticker, then don't worry, because we will have convenient locations across town this May where you can stop by a Mathis home location to grab your free cat sticker. 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So in the meantime, let's jump on into the warning. It's a song called Kerosene, right here on Rock 100.5 FM The Cat.

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We're also streaming anytime, anywhere at KATT.com, as well as through the free Cat app that you can download for your phone. I'm Travis, and thank you for tuning in here for your Saturday morning. In just a few minutes, some Evanescence, some Led Zeppelin, Red Hot Chili Peppers, Rob Zombie, some Shinedown, and so much more as we move on through the rest of the morning here. But I hope you're having a good day so far. I hope you're not letting the weather get you down. You know, it's May. I don't know what else to say about it. The weather is something to look out for today, with some thunderstorms, all of that good stuff. Make sure you're staying safe. Make sure you're keeping up with the weather, all of that. And let's just try to have a good day out there. Let's be positive. I don't know. I don't have anything else to say about it. So for right now, let's keep it going with some Dayseeker. Let's crawl back to my coffin. It's Rock 100.5 FM, The Cat.

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2: Temperatures up to 85 degrees for today, with lows down to 56. There is also a 60% chance of thunderstorms, so be on the lookout for that. Here on your Sunday, highs up to 72 degrees with a 70% chance of scattered thunderstorms. And then on Monday, sunny skies with highs up to 74. Until then, let's jump into some Evanescence. 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

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It's our website there for you. I'm Travis, and thank you for tuning in for your Saturday morning, but it's almost 7 o'clock, so it's time for me to jump on out of here. John Clay Wolf after 7, but before that, we're going to round out the hour with some Stone Temple Pilots and some Turnstile. And don't forget, you can head on over to Midwest City this Monday. That's right, May 11th after 2 p.m. Jake Daniels is returning over to J&R Battery and Tire, loaded with Cat Swag, the latest Cat Anniversary trading cards, and the best deals on new $99 batteries with multi-year warranties. He's also got the high-octane petrol, the 110 racing fuel, and also he's bringing the good vibes with him too. The gas is better and it's cheaper at J&R Battery and Tire because they aren't like the big chain gas stations with the 50 pumps, huge lots, restaurants, grocery stores, all of that stuff. The old school full service gas station that just sells gas, batteries, and tires. They still exist, and it's in Midwest City at Northeast 23rd and Douglas. J&R Battery and Tire this Monday, May 11th with Jake Daniels and Rock 100.5 FM The Cat. For now, have a good day, have a good week, have a good weekend, and I'll see you next time. Speaking of some shine down here, let's get safe and sound. It's Rock 100.5 FM, The Cat.

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16: 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Any silverware that a child may have fed to the garbage disposal will be returned to the owner, but may have side effects such as damage to flatware. A lost ring down a sink drain may be retrievable, but you will be required to create your own story as to how it got there in the first place. Roto-Rooter, house calls are our specialty.
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KATT FM, right here in Northwest Oklahoma City. My name is Lou Rhodes, and thank you, Cat Nation, for cranking us up this Saturday morning, whether it's 100.5 FM right here in Oklahoma City, or maybe streaming us on your phone. 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You can crank up with the Cat all day, every day, literally, no matter where you're at. Right now, man, let's spin the late, the great. I'm talking about the mad genius himself, Mr. Ozzy Osbourne on the Cat.

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12: 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Any silverware that a child may have fed to the garbage disposal will be returned to the owner, but may have side effects such as damage to flatware. A lost ring down a sink drain may be retrievable, but you will be required to create your own story as to how it got there in the first place. 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
19: Sometimes you can tell a lot about what someone wants to do offline by looking at what they do online. Let me tell you about Pinterest's first parenting trend report. Pinterest is a huge platform. They have 600 million monthly users, 80 billion searches per month. The report found a shift from the iPad kid era to now, when parents are actually more interested in real-world adventures and hands-on activities. The Global Trends and Insights lead at Pinterest told us families are thoughtfully designing childhoods rooted in creativity, intention, and meaningful experiences. One psychologist we spoke to said he sees this as a reflection of parents' desire to build core capacities in their children: resilience, curiosity, self-regulation, empathy. These things don't grow automatically, but are built through lived experience. I'm Dr. Sanjay Gupta, helping you live a better life.
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23: Taking a quick look at Fox 25 weather today. It's going to be a warm day, man. They're calling for upper 80s for our high. However, tonight, looking at low 60s, we do have a chance of possible severe weather in the overnight tonight. And then tomorrow, looking at low 70s for your Sunday. Let's get the lead out, brothers and sisters. Zeppelin.

And that is the band I Prevail. Name of the tune is Deep End. We are Rock 100.5, KATT FM, right here in Northwest Oklahoma City, right off the Northwest Expressway. 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So Rock 100.5, the Cat, presents the return of Cat Fest veterans. You know I'm talking about Shinedown. This is going to be a great show right here in our own backyard. Paycom Center here in Oklahoma City, May the 23rd. They're on their Dance Kid Dance Act Tour, and they're coming right here to us, OKC. Great show. Like I said, you got Coheed and Cambria on the bill, as well as Blackstone Cherry. Now, you can buy your tickets at the Paycom website or even the box office downtown, or you can simply text the word 8. I know it's a number, but make it a word. 8. 405-860-5288. 405-860-CAT for an opportunity to try to get into the show for free. 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That's us right here, Rock 100.5, the Cat. Right now, Slippin' Low Seattle Sounds, man. Pearl Jam on the Cat.

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And it is always, always, always a good time to spin some Metallica. 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Truly all you got to do, man, because it does come up that quick. So, Cat Nation, I know you know about it, and they're going quick. The Cat's official anniversary trading cards happening now to the end of the year. So what it is, you come out to any Cat remote broadcast throughout the month of May and grab card number 1, 2, and yes, 3. 3 is out, plus the very limited edition Rock 100 All-Stars Cindy Skull Kelly Davis card, all right? 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So put that on your agenda. 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
10: 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Toys flushed down the toilet will be retrieved, but we highly recommend that toys do not get returned to the children. If your sewer line has been destroyed by a jackhammer because you were building a racetrack in your backyard, this is a serious situation and will need immediate attention. Overflowing toilets will need to be quickly fixed as this causes major discomfort. Symptoms due to clogged drains will be relieved by a consultation with a Roto-Rooter professional. Any silverware that a child may have fed to the garbage disposal will be returned to the owner, but may have side effects such as damage to flatware. A lost ring down a sink drain may be retrievable, but you will be required to create your own story as to how it got there in the first place. Roto-Rooter, house calls are our specialty.
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20: You know, I watched a video the other day about kids getting landlines at home. We haven't had a landline in my house in I can't even tell you how long. But seeing these parents about my age being teleported back to their own childhoods, a simpler time before screens, was really powerful. And as for the kids, they sat and had conversations with their grandparents without multitasking or being distracted by a screen. I thought this was a great way to have kids stay in touch with family members and friends without getting sucked into the smartphone era too young. Of course, you need other people close by to hop on board as well if this is something that's going to work. Perhaps most important, I realized, these relics can be a great conversation starter with your children. You can talk about what it really means to be connected in this day and age. Things have changed a lot. I'm Dr. Sanjay Gupta, helping you live a better life.
0: 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A vacation? A shopping spree? A trip to the spa? You could win $5,000 for the mom in your life with our Mother's Day giveaway. 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
25: Now, taking a quick look at Fox 25 weather, definitely a warm day for us here in the Oklahoma City metro area. Upper 80s is the high, low 60s in the overnight. There is a chance of possible severe weather in the overnight, but tomorrow looking at low 70s for your Sunday. 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

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Now, this is happening tonight, man. Literally tonight. So tickets going fast. Try to get over there, LuckyStarCasino.org. Get to that website. Score your tickets, man. It's going to be a fantastic show. That thing's going to be off the hook, man. Hey, Seether, right now on your radio and all things Cat.

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1: 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We started a new deal. Five Finger Death Punch World Tour. You get to go. 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Also, Mark Rogers back in with sports. So we'll cover some more Thunder. Rick and Brad Theater. Lauren Cron Showbiz News. 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
5: 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Any silverware that a child may have fed to the garbage disposal will be returned to the owner, but may have side effects such as damage to flatware. A lost ring down a sink drain may be retrievable, but you will be required to create your own story as to how it got there in the first place. 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
20: You know, I watched a video the other day about kids getting landlines at home. We haven't had a landline in my house in I can't even tell you how long. But seeing these parents about my age being teleported back to their own childhoods, a simpler time before screens, was really powerful. And as for the kids, they sat and had conversations with their grandparents without multitasking or being distracted by a screen. I thought this was a great way to have kids stay in touch with family members and friends without getting sucked into the smartphone era too young. Of course, you need other people close by to hop on board as well if this is something that's going to work. Perhaps most important, I realized, these relics can be a great conversation starter with your children. You can talk about what it really means to be connected in this day and age. Things have changed a lot. I'm Dr. Sanjay Gupta, helping you live a better life.
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Now, we're going to have updated dates, times. 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The Cat. Right now, it is that band Payable on Death, also known as POD. The tune is Alive, and we are the Cat.

0: 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How about this?
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18: A better life with Dr. Sanjay Gupta.
19: In recent years, scientists have really dialed up the urgency to understand PFAS, sometimes referred to as forever chemicals because of how long they take to break down. The latest study found these chemicals may be aging men in their 50s and 60s a bit faster than men who are younger or older or women of any age. Experts we talked to said the accumulation of PFAS may lower testosterone levels in men, impair sperm quality, and increase risks of testicular and kidney cancer. Women, it seems, just seem to be able to clear PFAS faster. Now, whether you're a man or a woman, trying to limit your exposure is a great idea. Three ways to do that. Filter your drinking water. Don't use non-stick cookware like Teflon, and avoid fast food packaging, which are sometimes coated with these chemicals. I'm Dr. Sanjay Gupta, helping you live a better life.
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23: Well, definitely a very, very warm day. You factor in the humidity. It's going to feel really hot. Now, the high is going to be around upper 80s, according to Fox 25. Overnight low getting down to low 60s, but we do have a chance of severe weather happening again in the overnight tonight. And then tomorrow, looking at low 70s. For your Sunday. Right now, let's get down with Mr. Evil himself, Danzig Mother Cat.

Lincoln Park on Rock 100.5. We are your cat right here in Northwest Oklahoma City. And of course, we're out at David Stanley Chrysler Jeep Dodge, Midwest City, 1 to 3 today. But we're going to be back in Midwest City on Monday afternoon after 2 o'clock. Jake returns to JNR Battery and Tire, and he's going to be loaded with cat swag, cat anniversary trading cards, stickers, and the best deals on brand new batteries starting at just $99 with multi-year warranties. Plus, they've got the high octane out there, man. The 110 racing fuel and good vibes. Now, the gas is better and cheaper at JNR Battery and Tire because they're not like all those other big chain gas stations, you know, with the 50 pumps, the huge lots, the restaurants, the grocery stores inside. This is basically an old school full service gas station that just sells gas, batteries, and tires. Yeah, it still exists in Midwest City, Northeast 23rd and Douglas, JNR Battery and Tire, this coming Monday after 2 o'clock with Jake Daniels and Rock 100.5. The Cat. Right now, let's kick it back to the 80s, man. Poison on the Cat.

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And it is always, always a good time to spin some Metallica. 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We are Rock 100.5, your Cat right here in Northwest Oklahoma City. 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So it's a homecoming show for Oklahoma natives, Chat Pile, co-headlining with Acid Bath. 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And text rates, well, they may apply, but good luck to you, man. Hey, right now, let's spin some, oh, yeah, Jane's Addiction, Jane Says on The Cat.

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2: Well, according to Fox 25 weather, going to be a warm day. Upper 80s is our high, 60s, low 60s in the overnight. And then tomorrow we're looking at a low 70s for your Sunday. Now, there is a chance of severe thunderstorms tonight in the overnight. But right now, let's spin the zombie, white zombie on the cat.

And that is the legendary Jimi Hendrix on the legendary Rock 100.5 KATT-FM. Right here in Northwest Oklahoma City, Lou Rhodes in the studio with you guys, and always available 247cat.com. 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Right now, it's Cage the Elephant just preaching the truth. 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

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We are Rock 100.5. Your cat right here in Northwest Oklahoma City. Lou Rhodes in the studio with you guys on your Saturday afternoon.

right here at Rock 100.5 The Cat. And I do know Jay Ramone out at Midwest City, David Stanley Crestor Jeep Dodge. And when he left the studio, he was smiling because he had a whole bunch of stickers, trading cards, all of it, man. Make sure you get out there and see Mr. Jay. Right now, let's get the lead out. What do you say? Zeppelin on The Cat.

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2: Well, taking a look at Fox 25 weather, definitely a warm, warm day for us in the great state of Oklahoma. We're looking at highs of mid-80s. Overnight low, low 60s, and then tomorrow low 70s. Now, there is a chance of possible severe weather happening in the overnight tonight again, kind of like last night. But right now, I'm going to be selfish and spin one of my favorite Foo Fighters tunes. My Hero, Rock 100.5, your Cats.

And that is the band Bad Omens. Name of the tune is Just Pretend, and we are Rock 100.5. KATT-FM. We are here in Northwest Oklahoma City. Lou Rhodes in studio with you guys. About to get out of here for the rest of the afternoon, but I know you know about it, Cat Nation. These things are super hot, going quick. The Cat's official anniversary trading cards happening now to the end of the year. Basically, releasing a new card each and every month. So come out to any Cat remote broadcast during the month of May and check it out. Grab card number 1, 2, 3, and the very limited edition Rock 100 All-Star Cindy Skull Kelly Davis card. Jay Ramone, he's actually out at David Stanley Chrysler Jeep Dodge right now. He's going to be out there just a little bit longer till 3 o'clock, so he can hook you up. 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And I think, I don't know if he's still got stickers, but I know he had them before he headed out. So, all right. My name is Lou. I am through. I'm getting out of here, man. Hey, I'm going to drop some AC/DC on you guys. You stay cool, Cat Nation. I will talk to you tomorrow a little bit after 11 a.m.

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1: 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Just play the game one way. You hit a ball in the gap, run. 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
5: 84 degrees here at Cat Studios. We do have a slight chance of severe weather moving into the metro around 9 p.m. tonight, and that's going to go into tomorrow. And according to the Obsidian Mirror I have here in the studio, which Jake is getting freaked out by the way. There is a slight low risk of tornadoes tonight. Tomorrow, ongoing rain. Like I said, highs are going to be near 72. Winds will be out of the northeast, 10 to 20 miles per hour. Blur on the way, some Incubus also. Bon Jovi on the Cat.

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Tonight, join the legendary cat as we are welcoming one of rock and roll's greatest trios, ZZ Top's, going to be at Lucky Star Casino out in Concho. 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Got some Korn on the way, Ozzy next hour, Queen also, Incubus. Wish you were here.

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blasting out into space, which means we are getting more efficient, you know, because of fiber optics, lasers, and whatnot, but it also decreases the chance that we will be contacted by another alien species, because there's nothing going to be, if they're listening for radio waves and those are dropping, it's going to be hard to detect us. How long do we have until maybe complete radio silence? Within 30 years. I thought that was pretty interesting. I saw that on, one of the channels I watch on YouTube. Got some Queen for you on Oklahoma's Home for Pure Rock.

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Tomorrow morning, 10 a.m., Get Waxed to Static. And you could consider this your martial arts training. Wax on, wax off, wax on, wax off. Okay. Nobody out there watched the original Karate Kid movie anymore? No? Okay. Well, it's the Cat's Vinyl Hour. Yes, every Sunday morning at 10 a.m., join Jake Daniels. It's got rare imports, latest reissues, and it's being brought to you in the highest fidelity. So, 10 a.m., Get Waxed to Static. Music on the way. Billy Idol on the way. Smashing Some Pumpkins. Blue Oyster Cult. Also, Alice in Chains, 100.5.

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The legendary cat is going to be out and about and on the prowl in Midwest City this coming Monday at 2 p.m. Join Jake Daniels as he is returning to JNR Battery and Tire. He's got some cat swag, the latest cat anniversary trading cards, and the best deals on new $99 batteries with multi-year warranties, some high-octane petrol. 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JNR Battery and Tire this Monday with Rock 100.5 FM. 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
0: A Better Life with Dr. Sanjay Gupta.
28: We are finally starting to learn more things we can do to keep our brains sharp as we age. A lot of people think crossword puzzles or Sudoku might do the trick, but the science doesn't really bear that out. What one recent study found, though, was that a certain type of brain training seems to have a significant impact on cognition as we get older. It wasn't memory or even problem-solving tasks that moved the needle. It was an interactive computerized game that tested the ability to recognize two separate images in faster and faster sequences. It's what we call a task of divided attention, in which you don't have a conscious strategy on how to improve. That's according to the study's lead author. You're just trying to do the best you can to figure out how to divide your attention. Now, the game in this study was called Double Decision. If you want to find it and try it out yourself. I'm Dr. Sanjay Gupta, helping you live a better life.

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1: 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The biggest jackpots are closer than you think.
2: Taking a break from the local weather and looking at some celestial weather. One of the most interesting things I have found right now is NASA's Curiosity rover is being held hostage on Mars by a rock. And it's been happening for 6 days now. Why is it being held hostage? I don't know. Maybe it's not 4x4. Or either that or the rock is sentient. Oh my God. The rock is on Mars. Sitting there looking at it going, can you smell what the rock is cooking? Rage Against the Machine, Tom Petty and the Heartbreakers. Puddle of Mud on Rock 100.5.

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If you messed out or messed out, missed out, missed out. Or if you messed up and missed out in the month of April for that new 2026 Rock King Cat sticker, don't worry. 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Collective Soul, Bon Jovi, some Chili Peppers on the way. Tom Petty on the Heartbreakers. You don't have to live life.

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Voodoo Child from Jimi Hendrix Experience, KATT 100.5 FM. The Cat's official anniversary trading cards. They're out and about in the city. And we're not making you go on a scavenger hunt for them or anything. Oh, that's a good idea. Sometime later half in the hour, we need to do a scavenger hunt. I'm going to have to email Jake and see what we can do. We'll leave clues over the air for you to find out what location they're at. That's a good idea. But until then, come out to any Cat Remote during the month of May. We still have card number 1 and 2. Number 3 is also out and about. And we also have the first of limited edition Rock 100 All-Stars featuring Cindy Skull and Kelly Davis. So next place we are going to be at is this Monday, 2 p.m. to 6 p.m. at J&R Battery and Tire in Midwest City. And then this Thursday, May 14th, at Liquid Vapor Lounge from 4 p.m. to 6 p.m. So there's two locations for you to check out to get the Cat's official anniversary trading cards. Getting you back to the music, by the way, from the Red Hot Chili Peppers.

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0: Hey! I'm walking here! 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
1: 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Watch out!
2: Yeah, that taxi almost destroyed Dustin Hoffman. God, his name was on the tip of my tongue. I almost forgot it. Yeah, Midnight Cowboy. John Voight, Dustin Hoffman. What a great movie. Speaking about being destroyed, this next band, New Rock here on the Cat, is President with Destroy Me on 100.5.

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2: Oh, you gotta give him that huck to it.